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0: Yo, Ariana Grande right there. Hate That I Made You Love Me on Z104.3, Baltimore's number one hit music station. Welcome to the night show, man. My name is EJ. Get comfortable because we rocking out with some Alex Warren. Let's go.
1: They say the holy water's watered down, and this town's lost its faith. 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

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Baltimore's number one hit music station. Shout out to Gracie Abrams, bro. That new album's going to be dropping on Friday. I can't wait to hear it. Let's go. It's Hit the Wall.

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2: But no, my Adderall hasn't kicked in yet, so.
0: I got your Sombra. My body isn't ready. 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

waiting by the phone. We do it every day on The Fred Show. 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

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My name is EJ. 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Also, some train tickets, Amtrak tickets for two. 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

Yo, Taylor and Opalai right there on Z104.3. My name is EJ. Is anybody else low-key wondering how much that wedding cost at Madison Square Garden? Or is that just me being hella nosy? I mean, it is what it is. 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

0: Z1043, it is EJ. 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
1: A mutual given. 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
0: So you think it's automatic as soon as you break up with the person, your friends need to automatically unfollow them?
1: Yes, like, if that's your friend, I don't even care how close we're with that significant other. Like, yes, unfollow them. I shouldn't even have to ask.

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3: Y'all, let's go. New at 9. My name is EJ. Is it ever okay to tell your friend they need to unfollow your ex on social media?
4: It depends on the breakup.
5: Yeah, so here's the thing. So I've been friends with someone. So I'm friends with the friend and also the ex. And I was friends with the ex before they were even like in a relationship. And they want me to unfollow them. And I'm thinking to myself, I knew them before you guys were even together. Like, I don't understand why you expect me to unfollow them.
4: Oh, yeah, of course. If you were friends first, you can't stop being friends. You stopped being friends with the one that came after.
5: As a matter of fact, I need to be unfollowing you.
4: Yeah.
3: Here we go. 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

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My name is EJ. Who wants to see my guy, Harry Styles? Bro, this is going to be so dope. Harry Styles in New York, and we'll get you a train ticket up there for two. 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

0: 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My name is EJ. We rocking inside the night show. 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

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My name is EJ. 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

Waiting by the phone. We do it every day on The Fred Show. 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

Z104.3, Baltimore's number one hit music station. My name is EJ. Is it ever okay to tell your friend they need to unfollow your ex on social media because y'all not together anymore? I don't know why, but I feel like that's kind of petty. But also, I'm a petty Pisces, so I understand. But how do you feel? Like, what side do you fall on? Hit me up. We'll definitely talk about it next on Z104.3.

Zara Larsson is definitely having her moment, and I am here for it. Because that woman has been putting in work for a minute, and I'm glad she's getting all of her flowers, y'all. Z104.3, Baltimore's number one hit music station, Alex Warren, Fever Dream. Let's go.

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Why did somebody get ghosted? 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

0: 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My name is EJ. What's your name?
1: Valencia.
2: Yeah.
0: Hi. That sounds like a color. Is it true that your mom named you after a color? Be honest. Let me get ready to stop her. 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

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The new hit list of Angelina. Shout out to Gracie Abrams. She shared some of the best advice she's gotten from her very good friend, Taylor Swift. And that was to never stop writing. Honestly, she shouldn't, because the pen really be penning. This one's hit the wall.

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1: I'm so shook every time I remember that Audrey Hepburn and Malcolm Todd are siblings. This one's earrings on

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Dude, I've been seeing all the clips of J. Cole on his tour. The energy is just crazy. He said it feels like the World Cup. I'm Angelina. The new hit list, loving this collab. Martin Garrix and Ed Sheeran.

0: 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That's right. I'm playing you all the new music you need to know, doing the hard work for you. You want to get a request in, a shout out, got a question about a song you heard tonight, hit us up, all right? 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
3: Uh-huh. 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
1: Yes.
0: So for some reason, people that watch Love Island are saying that's not the case and that you're still open to date other people or some trash like that. Oh, we're going to talk about it. Tino Cucino, Real Talk. It's coming up next.

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0: I guess on purpose, shared his pay stub on X, Twitter, and he makes $458,000 a year. And I guess people are really shocked that pilots make that much. Some people saying, I can't believe they make that much. It's too much money. And where I fall in this is like, pay that man whatever he needs to be paid.
1: I agree.
0: If he's a good pilot, because he has all of our lives
1: it's so crazy.
0: The palm of his hand.
1: I realized it recently because I got into a car accident. And since the accident, I've been very paranoid when I drive. It is crazy when you think about it. As much as I hate flying, it is safer than driving.
2: I just can't get it out of my head the one time where Matt and Serena were having a beer, a couple beers and a pizza with that young kid that was like a co-pilot. And I'm like,
3: but he wasn't flying the plane.
2: I understand that, but I'm like, this is what you're doing outside of this? Like, you know what I'm saying? I feel like they just
1: Can't have a normal life when he's not flying?
2: Not getting drunk like that, like at the bar.
0: Airport.
2: Yeah, like, what are you doing?
0: Talking about how he's a pilot and he's drinking.
3: He wasn't getting drunk. He had like one. Me and Matt were getting drunk.
1: Oh, okay. I don't want my pilot on one beer. Serena's trying to say it's okay. No.
3: He wasn't flying the plane.
2: He was flying Spirit.
0: Rest in peace.
1: There are two simple acts that can save most marriages, and we'll share them with Serena next.

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0: All right, we're playing Are You Smarter Than Ocasio, yeah, man. We've been doing this game for years, mm-hmm, and as much as I've wanted to get rid of it, you guys keep loving it.
2: Oh, my God.
0: Our contestant today is who?
3: Veronica.
0: All right, Veronica, listen, it's going to be really easy. Nicasio's got a question. He's got multiple choice answers. Just, you know, trust your gut. Pick the right one and we'll get you hooked up. Sound good?
3: Okay.
0: Here we go.
2: Which celebrity built a private amusement park in their backyard complete with the merry-go-round? Is it A, Michael Jackson, B, Jeffrey Epstein, or C, Mariah Carey?
3: Michael Jackson?
2: No, it's not.
0: He did have that, though.
2: He did, but he didn't build it. He bought it like that.
0: What do you mean?
3: Had it.
0: Like someone actually built it?
2: Yeah, like someone had it built in the backyard, yeah.
0: But Michael didn't have it built?
2: No, he bought the house like that. So this person had the house and then they...
0: That's a cheap question.
2: No, it's not. And there's no merry-go-round.
1: Oh, my gosh.
0: Bro, who's the answer? You just tell us.
2: It's Mariah Carey.
0: Mariah, how? Mariah lives like in New York in a high-rise.
2: Well, that's one of her houses, yeah. She don't... You know that.
0: Where did you find this? I don't believe this.
2: Go look it up.
0: Hold, you know what? Hold on.
2: Amusementparkquestions.com.
0: I know we're wasting your time, but I have to look this up. Hold on.
1: I mean, I found Mariah Carey does not own a personal merry-go-round.
2: No, wait. No, hold on.
0: Are you just making stuff up? No, see, this is what happens.
2: Amusement parks, Arena.
1: He said it has a merry-go-round.
0: Off the air, behind the scenes, our producer, Matt, was yelling at Nicasio to rush these.
2: Yep.
0: These take Nicasio actual time, so clearly he just made this one up.
2: Very true.
0: We know that Michael Jackson actually did have an amusement park with a merry-go-round, so we'll just give it to you anyway. You're the winner. Congratulations.
3: Thank you.
0: It's Tino Radio. This story is nuts, man. There's a woman that is being accused of marrying multiple men to fund her gambling habit.
2: Hey, dang. Shout out. Hey.
0: Let's talk all about it next.
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1: We are Baltimore's number one hit music station.
0: So there's a Vegas woman accused of marrying more than a dozen men so she could fund her gambling habit.
1: Dang.
0: Yeah, it says that she, I guess, married more than a dozen men, scammed them out of more than $100,000 by claiming she needed money to visit sick relatives in China. And she took all the money and used it and still didn't come up, I guess, right?
1: How do you get away with, I guess, getting married multiple times?
2: Yeah, how does that work?
0: Yeah, because no you idea. Would think you have to register all it. Maybe she just never registered the stuff with the actual state.
3: Yeah, maybe. Yeah.
4: Maybe it's different states, right? You can.
0: I don't know. What I do know is I met a pimp over the weekend.
2: Really?
4: Yeah. I wasn't with you.
0: And he, it was interesting, his story. So he was telling me that I guess he was pimping back in the day and he had other stuff going on, but his main way of making money was gambling. Because he's like, with the pimp lifestyle, he didn't make a lot of money because he had to take care of his girls. So right. Whatever money he would get, like if he got a car, he'd buy one a car. If he got a watch, he'd buy the other girl a watch. Like he treated them good. His exact words, he said, I was a nice pimp.
2: Yeah.
0: Okay. And so I'm like, okay.
1: He's a broke pimp.
0: But now he is because he went gambling. I guess he made all his money from gambling. He said he used to have a mansion with like marble floors, like the old Master P style stuff. Yeah. And then it got to a point where he couldn't, I guess, keep it up. And then he lost it all. But now that he said it's been a while, it got so bad that he ended up living on the street for like 4 years. And he ended up meeting a woman that got him out of it and got him on the straight and narrow again.
2: What does he do now?
0: Well, now he wants to start gambling again so he can make the money back.
1: Gosh.
0: I don't know. Like it was just such an interesting story because, I mean, imagine having everything and then losing all of it, going to the streets and then getting back.
2: Yeah.
0: It's like,
1: how does that conversation even come up?
0: We were just in the back. That's the thing. In a green room at a comedy club, you never know. You just talk.
4: What else did you guys do in there?
0: Why do you seem so bothered?
4: I just feel like...
1: He's jealous.
4: What are you guys talking about in there?
5: Falcon Punch!
0: No, stupid. Nicasio bought this little machine that you've probably been hearing sound effects on the show every day
4: don't
0: now.
4: Don't give her secrets.
0: And so I hit these all the time now. Like, if I don't know what to say, I just go to that.
2: All right.
0: Like, right now, see, Matt just...
2: The next button.
0: Coming up next, Tea Time Celebrity Gossip.
2: Yes,
0: another one of Brad Pitt's kids is dropping the name Pitt from their name.
1: Oh my God.
0: We'll talk all about it. Don't worry.

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1: Apparently another one of Brad Pitt's kids is going to drop his last name as well. This is nuts, man. It's T-Time. It's Tino Gochino Radio. What's the latest?
0: So 21-year-old Zahara has completed the required legal notices to change her name from Jolie Pitt to just Jolie. And her final court hearing is scheduled for September 28th, where the judge is expected to approve the request if no one objects. And she's already been using that name publicly. And I guess her siblings Shiloh, Maddox, and Vivian have also distanced themselves from their father's last name.
2: What is Brad Pitt doing? Is he a deadbeat?
0: Well, there was a big incident. It was like 10 years ago. And I don't know if you remember it, but it was on a plane or something. And he supposedly was drunk and he like put the kids down. He choked one of the kids.
2: Oh my God.
0: This is like what the story is. But he was cleared of all that. Like there was no, I guess,
3: charges.
0: Yes.
4: I'm sorry. If I get older, I'm changing my name back. I'm like, I want that last name Pitt.
1: That's what I'm saying. If you are Brad Pitt, like I was going to, at first as a dad, yeah, you're probably sad. But also, are you like, in the back of your mind, like he would probably tell no one, but in the back of his mind, is he like, that's your loss, kid?
2: I don't know. Jolie's a big last name, too.
1: Not as big as Pitt. Yeah. Brad Pitt's one of the biggest movie stars of all time.
2: He was Tomb Raider.
0: But it's just crazy because, I mean, that's a sad story, but also, I guess you don't know what happened for them to feel that way.
1: Yeah, no, for sure. Let me see. I got a bunch of different things I want to talk about. Let's start with the dating podcast. I've had a bunch of people reaching out, and that's what I love. Like, that's the whole point of the dating podcast is to touch on dating horror stories or just bad dating experiences. Mm-hmm. And a lot of you have been reaching out, sharing your stories. I want to read one of the more recent DMs that I got next, and we'll see what the team thinks about it.

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1: I have a dating podcast that I'm very excited about. It's called Laugh at Love, and that's just what we're doing. Mm-hmm. We're laughing at love and the dating horror stories and just dating in general in 2026. It's wild, man. I highly suggest for listeners of the podcast to reach out and share their experiences so I can share my thoughts on them and we can just build this community of hatred for for dating. And this is one of the recent DMs I got from a listener. It says, for Laugh at Love, check this out. I used to be in a year and a half relationship with this girl, and she was roommates with another girl who dated my roommate. My roommate's relationship with his ex broke off after alleged cheating. And a whole scandal of he said, she said started. This led to my relationship with my now ex to break up because the talk between both of our roommates, my ex and I, stayed in different buildings. But here's my take. The people around you can cause your own relationship to crumble, which led us led to us breaking apart. After a couple of months and me seeing different girls, my ex tried to get back with me, even though at that time I had a different girlfriend who I still date now. And my ex had a ton of different friends threatening me, basically telling me I should not get back and not be in a committed relationship. We broke up 4 to 5 months after things started happening. My point is, the people around you can drastically affect your relationship.
0: Wow. So the roommate caused the breakup?
1: I'm very confused by the entire thing, if I'm being honest with you.
2: I mean, that's why you gotta hide your girl. You gotta hide her from the world, because if not, they can't ruin what they don't know.
3: But don't you want your friends to be hanging out with your spouse, whoever you're dating? You want everybody to hang out. If they can't get along, I think that's a huge red flag for the relationship. You're friends with these people. You've been friends with them for your whole life. But your new person you're dating can't get along with
1: them. I'm thinking about us specifically. I mean, we don't hang out a ton outside of work. But when we do, I don't think anybody currently has a problem with anyone's spouse, right?
0: No.
2: I have a problem with Serena's husband.
0: Why?
3: What's that problem?
2: Because I just feel like...
1: He's the problem. Because Nicasio wants to
3: be replacement daddy.
0: Oh gosh. Stop it. You guys went golfing together.
1: Hold on. What happened? They went golfing together?
0: Yeah, well, we went on all that trip. That big trip.
1: Hold on. So are you saying Serena's the problem because you're trying to be with her husband?
2: Oh no. Wait, we're not going there.
1: What's happening?
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1: 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And I don't know. 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
0: 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You voted it, so you might as well listen to it. Number 5 is what you just heard. This is 4. Come on.

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0: 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All you got to do when you hear your favorite song, hit a thumbs up, and that's it. Your work is done. We'll tally them up and count them down. So top two of the day up next. Don't move.
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2: All right, so during an episode of TLC's Seeker Sister Wife, one cast member tried to explain the dynamics of his plural marriage with an unexpected comparison in the game of chess, describing himself as a king, but a trophy king, a husband that stays at home while his multiple wives go out and bring home the bacon.
3: I am a stay-at-home dad. In our household, the women are the breadwinners.
4: Nick is a trophy husband, if you will.
5: We prefer it that way, right? Honestly. Like, I would go crazy if I was at the house all the time. And I pride myself on being a breadwinner, and Jenny's right there with me.
3: If you look at a chessboard, the king doesn't really move much, because he just moves a square at a time. Meanwhile, the queen, she's all over the board, okay? The queen's got all the power. The king just kind of holds court.
2: Do we like this? Serena, do you think your husband could be a stay-at-home trophy husband?
1: So, at first I was like, I don't think it sounds too bad. Like, if I made a lot of money, I would like my husband to stay home so we have more time together. But then when he was saying, like, he had multiple wives and they're the ones
0: forget
1: to go
0: about
1: out,
0: that. Oh, my God, Serena. Jeez, have some
1: fun. Because I feel like he's taking advantage of the situation.
0: All day I could be a trophy husband, especially. I mean, I love my wife. I love having one wife. But, I mean, this guy's got it made. Two wives that make
1: good
0: money.
1: Well, forget about that part,
0: Matt. Oh,
1: damn.
0: Forget
1: about that
0: part. I'm not mad about that part, Serena. Can I speak now? Why do you yell at me for interrupting?
6: Why do you have a Costco shirt on?
0: It's a birthday present. Okay. Anyway.
2: No one can see that.
0: But speaking of Costco, I just imagine my day as a trophy husband. My wife or wives are out there making the money, and I just leisurely go to Costco, and I buy the groceries, maybe buy some flowers for them. You know what I mean? Because Costco has good deals. I bring it home. The house is clean.
2: Yeah.
0: I could do this. I could do this.
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2: 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Oh, and we'll tell you how next.

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1: We are Baltimore's number one hit music station.
2: So many people look down on OnlyFans. It's just people trying to create content and make a living. Yeah. Right? It literally saved one woman's life. I saw this. I thought it was interesting. Serena will give us more detail. What happened?
1: So this woman was in her 20s and she was filming her content with another creator. And the other creator felt like a lump in the girl's breast and was like, hey, that kind of feels like a rock. You should really like go get checked. Mm-hmm. So she went and got checked. And yeah, it turns out that it was breast cancer.
2: Damn.
1: And now she's in her 30s. She's good. You know, she beat it. But she did say like the hardest part was losing her hair, like going to that chemotherapy. Because, mm-hmm. You know, it does take a toll on, you know, your confidence.
2: Mm-hmm. Do you ever do the, like, not TMI, but because I feel like it's real talk. Uh-huh. Do you ever like do checks? Like, do you, because you're supposed to check yourself,
1: yes.
2: Right?
1: Yes. No, not really. But that's like why the story too is like it's important to know your own body. And one thing that she found out that she had the BRCA1 gene, which there is a test to get it done. But that gene shows that she was more likely to get breast cancer than someone else.
3: Do you guys check yourselves, the men in the room, and your, you know,
2: testicular
3: your
2: cancer?
3: Yeah.
2: Yeah, I check.
3: Do you?
2: How often? A lot, because sometimes I'll sit down weird and I'll feel like a pain. Oh. And I'm like, what is this?
3: Oh,
2: but then I think I just shit on it.
3: Yeah.
2: Yeah.
1: That's why you're always touching yourself.
2: You sat on your Chino Radio. 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Is it sabotaging yours? 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
1: I came across this article and I agree with it. 1,000,000,000,000,000,000,000,000,000,000,000%.
2: Oh my God.
1: So let's say it's time for, you know, hookup time, right? Sexy time. This basically says if your partner gives you the ick, experts say that it's not necessarily the ick of wanting to have sex, but it's how they initiate it. Mm-hmm. You know what I'm saying? Bro, I swear to God.
3: I don't care.
1: I do. I'm a mental person. I like to be intrigued and make me think and wonder, and I like the tease of it all. And there was recently an opportunity to hook up, and the conversation was something along the lines of, like, I was like, man, I need to go to the grocery store later. And it was like, how about I take a look through your grocery sack or something like that. And I was like, what? But she was being serious, bro. I'm like, okay. That's how I try and play it off. And I was like, yeah, no, I don't know. You can come over later. I'm going to go to the store and do that. She's like, okay, so maybe later I can examine your banana. I'm like, stop it.
3: I don't have a phone.
1: She's trying. I know. And that's the thing that it's like, it's how do you have that conversation to be like, yo, gross. You know what I'm saying? Like, that does not work for me. I like sexiness. If it's sexy time, I need to feel sexy. And funny is not sexy to me. I don't want to be funny.
2: My wife hates that too.
0: And it's not even just like where it's like missing the mark. It's also just like some people avoid
2: initiation.
0: Yeah.
2: Because they don't want to get rejected.
0: Mm-hmm.
1: This is why people cheat. I'm telling you right now, if you can't figure out how to have the talk or how to initiate sex, someone will go find it somewhere else. You have to have that talk. I told the girl.
3: Oh, wow.
1: I was like, look, I'm going to be honest with you. This don't work for me.
3: Oh, wow.
1: Like, I was like, I know what you're trying to do.
2: But did you give her, like...
0: Did you say it nicer? Because that was
3: no,
0: you
3: said it.
1: No. She went...
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0: Yeah. 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
11: 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Baltimore weather.
12: Really hot today. There's a heat advisory in effect until 8 p.m. and the high is 101.
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2: 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Here is Rose.
3: The Baltimore Ravens have been named as ESPN's 2026 Sports Humanitarian Team of the Year, which is incredible. They say that the Ravens were honored because of their long-term investment aligning ownership, players, staff, alumni, nonprofit partners, and fans around building one of the most comprehensive youth development platforms in professional sports. Baltimore City is under a code red extreme heat alert today and tomorrow. The high for today is going to be 101, but it's going to feel a lot hotter than that because of the humidity. Cooling centers will be open across the city and pools have extended hours for today. And BGE is delaying power shutoffs for past due customers because of the heat. They say that service disconnections will be postponed until the heat index drops below 95 degrees. About 300,000 BGE customers are behind on their bills. The company is encouraging customers to enroll in payment plans and financial assistance programs before shutoffs resume. I'm Rose. Those are the three things you need to know for your day on Z104.3.
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2: 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Very exciting, like 29 straight or something. And $1,600 is the prize game show Wednesday. A new waiting by the phone is coming up. The Entertainment Report's headlines, fun fact, lots of stuff on the way. It's the Wednesday Fred Show. We're halfway there. Good morning. Glad you're here.

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7: 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I think it's going to be so fun, not just to see what they get wrong, but to see what I get wrong. 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I love Gordon Ramsay. 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
1: Baltimore traffic.
2: All right, there's an accident blocking the right lane on 70 eastbound between 68 and 63. There's an overturned tractor trailer. An accident's blocking the left lane on 895 southbound after Lombard Street. A disabled vehicle is blocking the right lane on 895 southbound at Harbor Tunnel. You're going to see stopping of traffic from Lombard Street. Construction has been cleared, but it's still slow on the outer loop between White Marsh Boulevard and Lock Raven Boulevard. And there's debris in the roadway on Jones Falls Expressway southbound at Northern Parkway. I'm Rose, and that's your traffic.
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5: Baltimore weather. Really hot today. There's a heat advisory in effect until 8 p.m. and the high is 101.
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1: Here's Rose with three things you need to know.
2: Everything you need to know for Wednesday. Here is Rose.
3: The Baltimore Ravens have been named as ESPN's 2026 Sports Humanitarian Team of the Year, which is incredible. They say that the Ravens were honored because of their long-term investment aligning ownership, players, staff, alumni, nonprofit partners, and fans around building one of the most comprehensive youth development platforms in professional sports. BGE is urging customers to conserve electricity as another stretch of extreme heat pushes demand on the power grid even higher. They say doing things like setting your thermostat to 78 degrees, turning off unused lights, and delaying the use of ovens, dishwashers, and dryers until later in the evening can help lower energy bills. They also say conserving power also reduces strain on the electric system during hot weather. And the Archdiocese of Baltimore will host its annual gun buyback event in Southwest Baltimore on August 8th. The drive-up event will take place at Westside Shopping Center and offer gun owners between $100 and $300 per weapon, no questions asked. I'm Rose. Those are the three things you need to know for your day on Z104.
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0: Baltimore traffic.
2: All right, there's an accident blocking the right lane on 70 eastbound between 68 and 63. There's an overturned tractor trailer. An accident's blocking the left lane on 895 southbound after Lombard Street. A disabled vehicle is blocking the right lane on 895 southbound at Harbor Tunnel. You're going to see stop and go traffic from Lombard Street. Construction has been cleared, but it's still slow on the outer loop between White Marsh Boulevard and Lock Raven Boulevard. And there's debris in the roadway on Jones Falls Expressway southbound at Northern Park. I'm Rose, and that's your traffic.
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4: 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There's a heat advisory in effect until 8 p.m. and the high is 101.
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5: Baltimore weather. Really hot today. There's a heat advisory in effect until 8 p.m. and the high is 101.
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12: 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Lionel Messi for Argentina has 8 goals so far this World Cup.
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Z1043, Baltimore's number one hit music station. Mike Klein this afternoon. Hillary Duff tickets, Jiffy Lube Live. He's got him at 4:30 and then at 5. Niall Horan tickets all this week on Z1043.

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1: Here's Rose with three things you need to know.
2: Everything you need to know for Wednesday. Here is Rose.
3: The Baltimore Ravens have been named as ESPN's 2026 Sports Humanitarian Team of the Year, which is incredible. They say that the Ravens were honored because of their long-term investment aligning ownership, players, staff, alumni, nonprofit partners, and fans around building one of the most comprehensive youth development platforms in professional sports. Baltimore City is under a code red extreme heat alert today and tomorrow. The high for today is going to be 101, but it's going to feel a lot hotter than that because of the humidity. Cooling centers will be open across the city and pools have extended hours for today. And BGE is delaying power shutoffs for past due customers because of the heat. They say that service disconnections will be postponed until the heat index drops below 95 degrees. About 300,000 BGE customers are behind on their bills. The company is encouraging customers to enroll in payment plans and financial assistance programs before shutoffs resume. I'm Rose. Those are the three things you need to know for your day on Z104.3.
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5: 895 South, stop and go from Moravia Road down to the Harbor Tunnel. Delays building into the city. On the outer loop, traffic still heavy from White Marsh Boulevard to Paring Parkway. Baltimore City, watch out for a crash at East 29th Street and St. Paul Street. Ellicott City, we have a crash on Eastbound Route 40 at Ridge Road. And Anne Arundel County, we have an accident reported on southbound Dorsey Road at Coca-Cola Drive. BW Parkway southbound, expect slowing from Arundel Mills Boulevard down towards NSA. That's your traffic up to the minute.
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27: That's what ladies always think we're out here doing. 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
27: It's Wednesday. We're halfway there. July 15th. The Fred Show's on. Hi, Kaylin.
32: Good morning.
27: Hi, Jason Brown. Hi, Paulina. Hi, Kiki.
33: Good morning.
27: Shelby Shelley in the showdown. $1,600 in about 25 minutes if you snap her 28 game win streak. You win that money, and we give you the answers in the entertainment report on the show. So you should be able to win. Waiting by the Phone is new. Why Did Somebody Get Ghosted? It's next. The entertainment report's coming up, too. What are you working on, Kay?
32: We're getting an album from someone in prison. I'll tell you who and what it is. Also, things worth buying on TikTok.
27: Okay. All that's coming up. Almost an hour of commercial-free Fred Show starts right now. Good morning.

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0: Baltimore traffic.
2: Good morning. There's an accident blocking the right lane on 70 eastbound between 68 and 63. An overturned cement truck is leaking cement and other fluids on the exit ramp from Pulaski Highway to 695 Baltimore Beltway. There's an accident on Reisterstown Road at Old Court Road. And on US 29 southbound after 100, there's an accident. You're going to see stop and go traffic from 70. And there's stop and go on 895 southbound between Pulaski Highway and the Harper Tunnel and 95 southbound between Pulaski Highway and the Fort McHenry Tunnel. I'm Rose, and that's your traffic.
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2: Baltimore weather. Really hot today. There's a heat advisory in effect until 8 p.m. and the high is 101.
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1: Here's Rose with three things you need to know.
2: 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Here is Rose.
3: The Baltimore Ravens have been named as ESPN's 2026 Sports Humanitarian Team of the Year, which is incredible. They say that the Ravens were honored because of their long-term investment aligning ownership, players, staff, alumni, nonprofit partners, and fans around building one of the most comprehensive youth development platforms in professional sports. BGE is urging customers to conserve electricity as another stretch of extreme heat pushes demand on the power grid even higher. They say doing things like setting your thermostat to 78 degrees, turning off unused lights, and delaying the use of ovens, dishwashers, and dryers until later in the evening can help lower energy bills. They also say conserving power also reduces strain on the electric system during hot weather. And the Archdiocese of Baltimore will host its annual gun buyback event in Southwest Baltimore on August 8th. The drive-up event will take place at Westside Shopping Center and offer gun owners between $100 and $300 per weapon, no questions asked. I'm Rose. Those are the three things you need to know for your day on Z104.3.
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2: 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Oh, my God. Was coming in weak the last couple weeks, but no. Now it's strong and long.
12: 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All right. Now.
2: 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Mighty.
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2: A little excited.
12: There. Yeah, something was going on there.
2: Wow.
12: Okay. That day.
2: Yeah. Morning, everybody. Wednesday, July 15th. It's The Fred Show. Hi, Caitlin.
12: Hello.
2: Hello, Jason Brown. Hi Paulina. Hey. Hi, Kiki.
13: Good morning.
2: Showbiz and Bella Amin are here. Definitely going to beat Paulina. Five general knowledge questions. We never know what Paulina is going to say, which is why we play the game once a week, because we love it. We love to hear what you come up with. Sometimes I'm blown away by your knowledge.
13: Thank you. Me too.
2: And sometimes I'm blown away by your lack of knowledge.
13: Oh, yikes.
2: And your creativity with the answers is really what I'm going for. 855-591-1035. Call now. She's won 105 times, lost 122, and she's on a five-game losing streak. Kiki karaoke after that. And, of course, the throwback dance party is coming.

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I mean the ones, I mean like she's the one. 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

0: It's a mashup.
1: Yeah, I mean,
0: so no. Come on.
1: That's a no for me, dog. Yeah.
0: Yes.
1: I'm sorry.
2: Make some people come together.
1: Well, okay, yeah. Wrong part of the song.
2: Music, it makes the boudoir swing and the rebels. Yeah.
1: All right, Chris. Yes. My man, you win. Okay.
2: Woo!
1: Chris the clergyman wins. You are going to win no matter what because we need all the help we can get with the Lord.
0: Right, but... Chris.
1: All right, nice job. Nice job, Chris.
3: I think we all look on Kiki's medley.
0: Come on.
1: Honestly, sometimes your version is better.
0: Yeah.
1: But the bourgeois what?
0: The bourgeois swing.
1: The bourgeois swing,
0: and the
1: yeah.
0: Rebels.
1: Of course, yeah. That's exactly what it is. Hang on a second, Chris. Have a good day.
0: Like a virgin.
3: Okay, you guys too.
1: Pray for us, please, if you would.

0: dance party.
1: Wrestling time is here. Minnesota Cali. They put us on there and forget to tell us, Jason. Nick has us on in Raleigh. Melinda Hickory. What's going on? Angela in West Palm Beach. DJ Neurotic on the front.

0: 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And the fun fact is,
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Z104.3, Baltimore's number one hit music station. Mike Klein this afternoon. Hillary Duff tickets. Jiffy Lube Live. He's got them at 4:30. And then at 5, Niall Horan tickets. All this.

0: There's an accident blocking the right lane on 70 eastbound between 68 and 63. There's an overturned tractor trailer. Construction has a right lane closed on 95 northbound between 24 and 543. An accident is blocking two lanes on 95 southbound at Eastern Avenue. You're going to see stop and go traffic from Morovia Road. Pulaski Highway westbound, the off ramp to the outer loop is blocked for an accident cleanup. The left deceleration lane is blocked there. I'm Rose, and that's your traffic on Z104.3.
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8: Baltimore weather. Really hot today. There's a heat advisory in effect until 8 p.m. and the high is 101.
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7: 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We're back tomorrow with the Throwback Throwdown. Name That Tune Battle. 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
9: Baltimore traffic.
8: There's an accident blocking the right lane on 70 eastbound between 68 and 63. There's an overturned tractor trailer. Construction has a right lane closed on 95 northbound between 24 and 543. An accident is blocking two lanes on 95 southbound at Eastern Avenue. You're going to see stop and go traffic from Monrovia Road. Pulaski Highway westbound, the off ramp to the outer loop is blocked for an accident cleanup. The left deceleration lane is blocked there. I'm Rose, and that's your traffic on Z104.
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3: Baltimore weather. Really hot today. There's a heat advisory in effect until 8 p.m. and the high is 101.
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0: This is it. Baltimore's number one hit music station, Z104.3. Quote of the day for your Wednesday. But mosquitoes, for some reason this season, they've decided they like my blood. And I got bites. You get the bites, I got them all over the place. I don't know how they get into my situations. They get in there. How? Hey, even with clothes on, they get in there.
1: Yeah, they go up.
0: I don't know how they go up. I don't feel them go up, but I feel them get in there. So, studies show that yards with expensive anti-bug products have the same number of bugs as those without. So instead of doing all that, put mostly empty beer bottles around your yard. That's fun.
1: That I was giving frat vibes. Why?
0: Well, you got to empty the beer bottles first. So, fun. The beer attracts mosquitoes and keeps them away from you. So
1: they go into the bottle.
0: They go to the bottle. They smell the bottle. They like the alcohol. They want a buzz, a kick. Beer, empty beer bottles. Just try it in your backyard. See what happens.
1: That's so funny.
0: And you get to empty the beer bottles. Today's quote of the day for us. If you weren't ready, you would not have the opportunity. Mm. If you weren't capable, you would not have the desire.
1: I like that.
0: Distill it down.
1: It's a good one.
0: You got to distill it down sometimes.
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Mr. Worldwide just set another record, though one you might not have seen coming. Pitbull set a Guinness World Record for the largest gathering of people wearing bald caps at a show. It was in London over the weekend. The official count was 22,141 people in the bald cap. Nice.

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0: 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Okay, Jungkook has a Doberman named Bam. Did you know that?
1: You
0: BTS, Jungkook?
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0: Thanks for being with us on Z104.3, Baltimore's number one hit music station. So this is interesting. There is a beware sign in front of the office building, and it reads with great detail on what you should do if you encounter this wild and possibly dangerous animal, which I would not think would be roaming around our building here. But Sisney got a picture of the sign, and they're saying coyotes are in the area. Coyotes in the area, right?
1: Yeah, and they tell you what to do. Obviously, like, don't engage, don't approach them, and get loud and
0: get
1: make yourself big and say, go away, coyote!
2: But they don't respond to that because I saw one in the street, and it was, like, in the middle of the street, and I honked for it to move. I honk, and it didn't move.
1: But you didn't say...
0: Well, you didn't get big.
1: Go away,
0: you didn't get
1: my
0: loud.
1: Coyote!
0: You said, go away, coyote!
2: I was in my car. How much bigger could I get?
1: The sign
0: go
1: said,
0: away, coyote,
1: go
0: out your
1: away,
0: window.
1: Go away, coyote!
0: So I want to break this down for a second. First of all, thank you to building management for making us aware of the coyote. However, there really isn't any animal encounter where I will stand, stare, get big, and yell something at. I will turn and run.
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Racy Abrams. Well, she really took off in 2024 thanks to her hit single, That's So True. You could say her career exploded. But Gracie's hope is that a better verb would be blossomed. Her biggest wish is for longevity, not to be a flash in the pan. She opened up about fusing that sentiment into her lyrics on her new album, Daughter from Hell, out Friday. 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

Let's go. Seacrest here in position to play your favorites all in a row. It's been several days since Tame and Jenny skipped a countdown, but keeping the streak alive, sneaking in today, they kick it off at 5 with Dracula.

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4: Number 2.

We are Z1043. Got a call coming up in a moment that has sparked a heated debate in the back room. In the meantime, hang tight. We'll get to you in a second. I could be

0: It is Z1043, Baltimore's number one hit music station. Let me grab Tiffany. How are you doing?
1: I'm doing all right. How are you?
0: Well, good. Thanks for asking. We're all here. I've got the back room and the front room and all of us on mic. You're calling because your son's friend's mom is dressing inappropriately. Can you explain?
1: Yeah, I will. Okay. So my 12-year-old son, he's been going to his friend's house a lot this summer because they have a pool, which has been great. He gets to hang out with his friends, and honestly, it's really been a lifesaver during this heat wave.
0: Right.
1: But yesterday, when I picked him up, the friend's mom was wearing a very tiny thong bikini.
0: Oh.
1: And yeah, and I was uncomfortable. I mean, these are 12-year-old boys, and I was not expecting that environment.
0: Is your son going over to the pool again?
1: Yeah, he goes over all the time.
2: But is she a good friend of yours? Like, and you just have an honest conversation? Yes, I would. Like, if it was one of my friends, I'd be like, hey, can you not have your butt cheeks out?
0: Yeah. I would.
1: I mean, I don't know her that well. I know her because of my son. But
0: How about this? Find another mom that knows her well to have the conversation, or both of you just send her a note.
3: Oh, yeah, that's good.
0: That says, hey, you know, we don't need our kids seeing this right now. So,
1: that's a great idea.
0: All right. Thank you very much for calling. I'm glad your son cooling off at the pool. You'll probably never want to leave.
1: I'm going to give your suggestion a shot. That's a good one.
0: Go for it. Thanks for listening to us.
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Has an innovative ride system that simulates street racing. Very cool. 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

0: 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It is Z104.3. Thanks for having us on to get you through your day, streaming everywhere, your device, your phone. You know, Georgia, there's a stray cat that made it into the backyard at my place. And it, except Georgia does not like this cat. So the growling, and I fed the cat some sardines because I...
1: Now you've invited this cat into your life. You basically have a pet cat now.
0: The cat, you know what's interesting is when I watch cartoons and they drink milk, this cat didn't drink any milk. Sardines they ate, but the cat didn't drink milk. I put milk and sardines out, and no milk, no taker on the milk.
1: And well, even the sardines out.
0: Like, yeah,
1: that is so cartoon of you. And the cat's just
0: Yeah, exactly. And the cat with the bones, that's what I thought. I used to watch Tom and Jerry.
1: Totally.
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Z1043, Baltimore's number one hit music station. Thank you so much for being here. We're going to roll out. By the way, if you missed any of the stuff on today's show, we had a fun time together. It's always up on Air with Ryan Seacrest podcast. Have a good day. Bye-bye, everybody.

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on Z104.3 after running up to Philly and back over the last 20 hours. Went for the All-Star Game. My brother is the in-game host of it and a bunch of other teams and things too. But it was fun to see every mascot in the MLB there. I mean, there are actually some really good ones and even some lady mascots. Like there's a Mrs. Met.

It's really a shame that all of the best food that is actually bad for you is what we eat in the summer. Like, that's what we crave. Yesterday, had a deep-fried funnel cake covered Uncrustable.

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of course, set to be part of the halftime show at the World Cup final. And the game today, starting at 3 o'clock. Very soon, we'll find out who is going to be playing.

0: Free is on. My name is long. It's Elizabethany. Look, I've admitted a million times. It's unique, but it's spelled exactly how it sounds. And Brianna was just telling me that her name, she said it's spelled differently. Then she says it's B-R-Y-A-U-N-A. Girl, you were not lying about it being different.
1: My mom was trying to be unique.
0: Did you ask her if she was actually just drunk?
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0: Like, that is more different than even the E-I-G-H parents.
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0: No, I don't think you're ever going to. 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
1: 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Baltimore weather.
2: Weather forecast for Baltimore and surrounding areas. We are in an excessive heat wave. Partly cloudy today. Sunshine mostly in the afternoon. We'll get to a high 99 degrees. Overnight low 78.
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0: I might have been the one picking a fight this time with my coworker about Nepo babies. 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Or the people who do work hard should get the recognition. 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

waiting by the phone every day on the Fred Show. 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

Z104.3, this has been like the weirdest summer like of all time, right? Like it's been so hot, like it's not even enjoyable, to be honest with you. 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It's Greedy on Z104.3. You know this Maryland weather is just nuts.

Z104.3, Baltimore's number one hit music station with this heat wave. All right, I'm going to tell you where the pools are. First of all, the Baltimore City pools have extended their hours tonight. But you can go to the pools for free in the county, in Dundalk and Catonsville pools. Those are open right now, and they are free, which is kind of cool. They're over by the community college, though. That's where the pools are at. So just want to make sure that you know where to get those, because it's so freaking hot outside. 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

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Click the talkback mic. Tell me who you are and where you are and how much you want to see Harry Styles so I can enter you in there, right? And by the way, you can do this once a day until the end of July. That's what we're going to give this away, right? It's Z104.3. Good luck.

Z104.3, we're talking about Taylor's wedding was not the most expensive wedding. Some guy spent $1 billion on his wedding in Russia. And then, like, Lady Diana was, like, $176 million. I think Taylor's was, like, $30 to $40 million. So, kind of small compared to her.

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It's Z104.3. We're commercial free. I do have tickets coming up a little bit later to go check out Niall Horan. 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

Can I tell you something? 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

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All you got to do is open up the iHeartRadio app right now to Z1043. Leave me a talk back. Tell me who you are and where you are and how much you love Harry to win. Got me.

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Why did somebody get ghosted? We'll investigate tomorrow morning. $1,650 with Showbiz Shelly in the showdown, the throwback throwdown, name that tune battle, and the throwback dance party if you love that. Tomorrow morning, it's The Fred Show on

got cooling centers all over the city. The Baltimore City pools are open late tonight. 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

Z1043. This is kind of weird. Apparently, going broke is worse than dying. People are freaking out to try to save enough money to retire. I mean, I don't know. 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It's Z1043. How

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1: Argentina's quest to become the first repeat World Cup champion in over 60 years continues as they rally to beat England 2-1.
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1: Argentina was down 1-0 in the 85th minute before scoring two quick goals to take the lead. They'll face Spain in the final on Sunday.
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Just want to take a moment and thank you so much for making me the number one afternoon show in Baltimore. I cannot believe it. I'm from Baltimore. I'm from here. And I love the fact that this is cool to be number one here. It's all because of you, though, for listening. So thank you. Taylor, I knew it. I knew you. It's on Z1043.

0: Yeah, Z104.3, this heat wave is absolutely killing me. People are driving slow because of this heat wave, because they probably have no air conditioner. I don't know.
1: It's very slow, but I'm used to it.
0: Oh, God, the grind. You know where it ranked 9th worst traffic in the country, Baltimore was?
1: Really? I believe it.
0: Yeah, and I think it's only because of 695. I'm serious.
1: Yeah, as soon as I get on 95, it clears, but 695 is the worst.

We do waiting by the phone every day on the Fred Show. Why did somebody get ghosted? We'll investigate tomorrow morning. $1,650 with Showbiz Shelley in the showdown, the throwback throwdown, name that tune battle, and the throwback dance party if you love that. Tomorrow morning, it's the Fred Show on Z1043. They say the

They're saying cosmetic procedures could be more addictive than gambling. I have a friend that's gotten a lift. She's gotten a nose job, and like she wants to get more work done. I mean, I guess it is kind of addictive more than gambling. This is a new stuff here from Gracie Abrams on Z104.3. 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
4: 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And let Big Al fight and get you paid.
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9: 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I have to watch 104 soccer games, follow the pregame, the postgame, yell useless opinions at the TV. 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

0: Alex B and Zach came to the rescue when we lost our heat. The commercial I hear every day on my way to work is true. Amazing.
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6: Well, a heat advisory remains in effect until 8 tonight. Dangerously hot conditions for the rest of this afternoon. Tonight stays warm and temperatures in the upper 70s. For Thursday remains hot near 98 and some smoke and a slight chance of afternoon storms. I'm Dre Johnson with weather.
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12: 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Sunday in New Jersey in the World Cup final.
11: Argentina rallied down 1-0 in the 85th minute to shock England and secure the 2-1 victory. 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